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1: Play.
2: A lot of the time was spent actually just trying to get sounds and trying to find sounds, invent them. Nowadays, it's pretty easy.
3: 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Don't do it.

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1: Back for lashes.
0: Where we go.
1: For savages at your service. That's such a lie. Of course, how can you not hear that?

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1: Back for lashes.
0: Molly Ghost.
1: Savages at your service. That's such a lie. Of course, how can you not hear that?

Do you know what you've got? You've got a perfect woman. She treats you right, keeps you satisfied. It's

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They just keep coming. Joyless rites, empty lies, words you've written just to make

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So why is it so hard for you to touch him?

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1: A lot of the time was spent actually just trying to get sounds and trying to find sounds, invent them. 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
1: The Savages at your service. That's such a lie. Of course, how can you not hear my...

political. I know what that dickhead singer's like. He'll end up in the back of an ambulance with the mic stand rammed up his ass twice over, all because he couldn't ignore the flag and be polite. Show some respect and listen to my advice, because if you don't challenge me on anything, you'll find I'm actually very nice. Are you listening?

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